used to walk past your house. 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The light was on. I saw your silhouette on the blind.

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Am I there inside your head? In every book you've ever read.

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2: 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So,

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I say you look so fine that I really wanna make you mine. 4, 5, 6, come on and get your kicks. Now you don't need

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I say you look so fine that I really want to make you mine. 4, 5, 6, come on and get your kicks. 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
1: 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You know what time it is.